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My life is an X-ray. I'm sorry, a sex tape. You only get one take. Quiet on the set, please. Bullying anxiety in 3, 2, 1.

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You're rubbing your dirt on everyone's curtain. You know how to be a dirt.

it's the late night show, hoping to hear Hey Joe. Jimmy was my hero, head blown by Todd R, a wizard, a true star. From Bama Lama to Tam Lamo, Curtis Mayfield to Curtis Blow, singing into my pillow and praying I don't doze.